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2: Hey, you know, everybody's talking about the good old days, right? Everybody, the good old days, the good old days. Well, let's talk about the good old days. Come to think of it, as bad as we think they are, these will become the good old days for our children. But why don't we try to remember that kind of September when life was slow and oh so mellow. Try to remember. And if you remember, then follow. Oh, why does it seem that the past is always better? We look back and we think the winters were warmer, the grass was greener, the skies were bluer, and smiles were

One month ago today, I was happy as a lark. But now I go for walks, to the movies, maybe to the park. I have a seat on the same old bench to watch the children play. You know, tomorrow is their future. But for me, just another day. They all gather around me. They seem to know my name. We laugh, tell a few jokes, but it still doesn't ease my pain. I know I can't hide from a memory, though day after day I've tried. I keep saying she'll be back, but today again.

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With all the people I know, I'm still a lonely man. You know, it's funny.

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2: Dublin's weather.
3: A cloudy evening, but staying mainly dry tonight with some mist and fog towards the morning. Lowest temperatures of 9 to 12 degrees. That's the latest from the Sunshine Newsroom. We'll have more in an hour.
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2: 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If I'll ever change towards you, because baby, I love you. 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

0: This is Sunshine Soul, the very best of soul and Motown. I'm Enda Murphy on Sunshine Soul Breakfast. 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And of course, we are on the Irish Radio Player app as well. 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

0: Online and on the Irish Radio Player app, this is Sunshine Soul. Good morning. Monday morning, I'm Enda Murphy. Hope you had a good weekend. Easing you into your week this morning, some great soul music on the way for your day. The likes of Marvin Gaye, Stevie Wonder and Aretha Franklin, all on the way.
1: 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Hope you can join me just after two as I continue to play the best of soul and Motown on your easy place to relax. Sunshine Soul.
2: 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With the latest from the Sunshine Newsroom, I'm Brona Cox. Former League of Ireland footballer Daniel Ennis won the Dublin Central by-election for the Social Democrats, making them the second largest opposition party in the Dáil. Meanwhile, Sean Kine has won the Galway West by-election for Fine Gael after overtaking Independent Ireland's Noel Thomas in the final count. The former TD and senator who had stepped away from politics says he wants to do a better job in the Dáil this time. It was a bad weekend for Fianna Fáil in both by-elections, with a second last finish in Dublin Central for John Stevens and Killian Keane coming fifth in Galway West. Donald Trump's urging both sides to take their time when it comes to making a deal with Iran. The US president has posted on social media that he won't rush into an agreement, even though he says its final aspects are being discussed. According to reports, it could include a 60-day ceasefire and the reopening of the Strait of Hormuz, although officials in Tehran say they will not give up control of the shipping route. US Secretary of State Marco Rubio says an agreement on nuclear weapons will also be key.
3: I'll leave it to the president to make further announcements on it. Suffice it to say that some progress has been made, significant progress, although not final progress has been made. What is the goal here? The goal here ultimately, the ultimate goal is that Iran can never have a nuclear weapon. Iran can never possess a nuclear weapon. The president has been clear about that. They will never possess a nuclear weapon, certainly not as long as Donald Trump is president.
2: 34 men have been deported from the country on the grounds of criminality. The Justice Minister has confirmed the completion of a charter removal flight from Dublin to Poland and Lithuania. Cleona O'Dwyer reports.
4: 22 Polish and 12 Lithuanian nationals have been deported from the state. They were flown from Dublin Airport to Warsaw in Poland yesterday afternoon and then on to Vilnius in Lithuania in the evening. They range in age from their mid-20s to mid-60s and face re-entry bans of up to 10 years to prevent their return to this country. All those removed as part of this operation had received custodial sentences for a range of criminal offences. Justice Minister Jim O'Callaghan says he will take action if the country's laws are not upheld. This includes enforcing removal orders for people involved in criminality and for those who pose a danger to society.
2: Foreign Affairs Minister Helen McEntee is in Italy today. She's attending a series of meetings ahead of Ireland taking over the presidency of the Council of the European Union on the 1st of July. Tina Gates reports.
5: During her visit to Rome, Minister McEntee will meet Italian Foreign Minister Antonio Tajani to discuss Ireland's priorities for the EU presidency, including competitiveness, EU enlargement, security and the future EU budget. The two ministers are also expected to discuss Russia's war in Ukraine and the ongoing conflict in the Middle East. Speaking ahead of the trip, Minister McEntee says Ireland and Italy continue to enjoy strong cultural and economic ties, with trade between the two countries exceeding €25 billion last year.
2: And today is likely to be the hottest day of the year so far. Temperatures yesterday reached 24.9 degrees Celsius at the Phoenix Park in Dublin, and the mercury is expected to climb to 27 degrees today and tomorrow. And that's your news.
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6: Dublin's weather.
2: Today will be dry, sunny and very warm. Highest temperatures of 25 to 27 degrees. That's the latest from the Sunshine Newsroom. We'll have more in an hour. Sunshine.
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0: 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Monday morning, I'm Enda Murphy. And more great relaxing soul music coming up next.
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3: With the latest from the Sunshine Newsroom, I'm Brona Cox. Former League of Ireland footballer Daniel Ennis won the Dublin Central by-election for the Social Democrats, making them the second largest opposition party in the Dáil. Meanwhile, Sean Kine has won the Galway West by-election for Fine Gael after overtaking Independent Ireland's Noel Thomas in the final count. The former TD and senator who had stepped away from politics says he wants to do a better job in the Dáil this time. It was a bad weekend for Fianna Fáil in both by-elections, with a second last finish in Dublin Central for John Stevens and Killian Keane coming fifth in Galway West. Donald Trump's urging both sides to take their time when it comes to making a deal with Iran. The US president has posted on social media that he won't rush into an agreement, even though he says its final aspects are being discussed. According to reports, it could include a 60-day ceasefire and the reopening of the Strait of Hormuz, although officials in Tehran say they will not give up control of the shipping route. US Secretary of State Marco Rubio says an agreement on nuclear weapons will also be key.
4: I'll leave it to the president to make further announcements on it. Suffice it to say that some progress has been made, significant progress, although not final progress has been made. What is the goal here? The goal here ultimately, the ultimate goal is that Iran can never have a nuclear weapon. Iran can never possess a nuclear weapon. The president has been clear about that. They will never possess a nuclear weapon, certainly not as long as Donald Trump is president.
3: 34 men have been deported from the country on the grounds of criminality. The Justice Minister has confirmed the completion of a charter removal flight from Dublin to Poland and Lithuania. Cleona O'Dwyer reports.
5: 22 Polish and 12 Lithuanian nationals have been deported from the state. They were flown from Dublin Airport to Warsaw in Poland yesterday afternoon and then on to Vilnius in Lithuania in the evening. They range in age from their mid-20s to mid-60s and face re-entry bans of up to 10 years to prevent their return to this country. All those removed as part of this operation had received custodial sentences for a range of criminal offences. Justice Minister Jim O'Callaghan says he will take action if the country's laws are not upheld. This includes enforcing removal orders for people involved in criminality and for those who pose a danger to society.
3: Foreign Affairs Minister Helen McEntee is in Italy today. She's attending a series of meetings ahead of Ireland taking over the presidency of the Council of the European Union on the 1st of July. Tina Gates reports.
6: During her visit to Rome, Minister McEntee will meet Italian Foreign Minister Antonio Tajani to discuss Ireland's priorities for the EU presidency, including competitiveness, EU enlargement, security and the future EU budget. The two ministers are also expected to discuss Russia's war in Ukraine and the ongoing conflict in the Middle East. Speaking ahead of the trip, Minister McEntee says Ireland and Italy continue to enjoy strong cultural and economic ties, with trade between the two countries exceeding €25 billion last year.
3: And today is likely to be the hottest day of the year so far. Temperatures yesterday reached 24.9 degrees Celsius at the Phoenix Park in Dublin, and the mercury is expected to climb to 27 degrees today and tomorrow. And that's your news.
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3: Today will be dry, sunny and very warm. Highest temperatures of 25 to 27 degrees. That's the latest from the Sunshine Newsroom. We'll have more in an hour.
7: Sunshine. 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

0: Sunshine Soul, the very best of soul and Motown. I'm Enda Murphy for your Sunshine Soul breakfast. Thank you for switching us on this morning. We're here every weekday morning between 6 and 10, and you're very welcome along. Make sure you tell a friend all about us too, by the way. And stay there for some more great soul and Motown up next.
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0: This is Sunshine Soul. Good morning and welcome along to Sunshine Soul Breakfast. I'm Enda Murphy. You like soul? You like Motown? Well, you're in the right place. Got some more great soul and Motown for you next.
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2: With the latest from the Sunshine Newsroom, I'm Brona Cox. A teenage girl has died in the water off Borough Beach near Howth in Dublin. Gardaí said they assisted the Coast Guard in a search operation yesterday evening. It's believed the girl's death is being treated as a tragic incident and no foul play is suspected. The Dáil will welcome two new TDs this week after a busy weekend of by-elections saw Fine Gael and the Social Democrats come out on top. Senator and former TD Sean Kine has secured President Catherine Connolly's old seat in Galway West, while former footballer Daniel Ennis topped the poll in Dublin Central. Political correspondent Sean Defoe says Sinn Féin will be worried about what this means.
3: You have a government that is nearly historically unpopular on a combined somewhere between 32 and 35% in the polls, and yet in Galway, where did all the protests vote go? It went to the right of Sinn Féin. It went to Independent Ireland, and their candidate Noel Thomas more than doubled his votes and very nearly took a seat. And then you go to Dublin Central, and where did the protest vote go? It went to the left of Sinn Féin.
2: America's top diplomat has described peace talks to end the war in Iran as a work in progress. Over the weekend, there were conflicting reports from Washington and Tehran about a possible imminent deal. It's reported they have agreed to a deal in principle, but the final approval by leaders of both sides could take days. US Secretary of State Marco Rubio has told reporters in New Delhi he has confidence in Donald Trump's negotiating skills.
4: As the president said, he's not in a hurry. He's not going to make a bad deal. I mean, the president's not going to make a bad agreement. So let's see what happens. We're going to give diplomacy every chance to succeed before we explore the alternatives.
2: Kyiv is calculating the cost of one of Russia's biggest bombardments of the war. The Ukrainian capital was hit by a hypersonic missile and a barrage of drones on Saturday night, with four people killed and around 100 wounded. President Volodymyr Zelensky has been looking at the damage.
5: We do it only on military targets, you know, in military or drones production of Russia, or its energy. And this is civilian goals. The museums, schools, just apartments.
2: Record-breaking temperatures may be in store for the next few days. Temperatures peaked at 24.9 degrees yesterday, with the good weather expected to hang around until at least Wednesday. Donal Leegan from Met Éireann says we could see record-breaking temperatures for May over the coming days.
6: The all-time May record is 28.4 degrees. Currently today we're expecting highs of around 22 to 27 degrees, with the best of these in Leinster and Munster. Tomorrow we could get possibly up to 28 degrees, and it'll be warmest in Munster. And then on Wednesday we're expecting similar temperatures, this time though warmest in the west.
2: Films are more likely to feature a leading actor named Chris than a woman over 60. Emma Thompson is calling for older women to be at the heart of more films. The Oscar-winning actress, who's 67, says they're compelling, relatable and overdue for centre stage. A study of the top 100 highest-grossing films released in the last 3 years found 6 were led by a male actor named Chris, while 5 had a female protagonist over the age of 60. And that's your news.
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10: Dublin's weather.
2: Today will be dry, sunny and very warm. Highest temperatures of 25 to 27 degrees. That's the latest from the Sunshine Newsroom. We'll have more in an hour.
7: Sunshine. This is Sunshine Soul.
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0: 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I'm Enda Murphy, and there really are no excuses anymore, really, if you're heading off, if you're outside of the county, if you're outside of the country, wherever you may be around the world, sunshinesoul.ie, and of course, on the Irish Radio Player app. Download it today.
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0: This is Sunshine Soul, the very best of soul and Motown. Every weekday morning between 6 and 10 a.m., you've got to put up with me and some great soul and Motown music too. Stay right there. We're back with some more great soul and Motown next.
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2: Chemist Warehouse are having a massive warehouse clearance sale this Friday, Saturday and Sunday at Chemist Warehouse Ashburn from 10 till 4. But don't delay, everything must go. Stock is priced to clear. Sunshine.
3: With the latest from the Sunshine Newsroom, I'm Brona Cox. A teenage girl has died in the water off Borough Beach near Howth in Dublin. Gardaí said they assisted the Coast Guard in a search operation yesterday evening. It's believed the girl's death is being treated as a tragic incident and no foul play is suspected. The Dáil will welcome 2 new TDs this week after a busy weekend of by-elections saw Fine Gael and the Social Democrats come out on top. Senator and former TD Sean Kine has secured President Catherine Connolly's old seat in Galway West, while former footballer Daniel Ennis topped the poll in Dublin Central. Political correspondent Sean Defoe says Sinn Féin will be worried about what this means.
4: You have a government that is nearly historically unpopular on a combined somewhere between 32 and 35% in the polls, and yet in Galway, where did all the protests vote go? It went to the right of Sinn Féin. It went to Independent Ireland, and their candidate Noel Thomas more than doubled his votes and very nearly took a seat. And then you go to Dublin Central, and where did the protest vote go? It went to the left of Sinn Féin.
3: America's top diplomat has described peace talks to end the war in Iran as a work in progress. Over the weekend, there were conflicting reports from Washington and Tehran about a possible imminent deal. It's reported they have agreed to a deal in principle, but the final approval by leaders of both sides could take days. US Secretary of State Marco Rubio has told reporters in New Delhi he has confidence in Donald Trump's negotiating skills.
5: As the president said, he's not in a hurry. He's not going to make a bad deal. I mean, the president's not going to make a bad agreement. So let's see what happens. We're going to give diplomacy every chance to succeed before we explore the alternatives.
3: Kyiv is calculating the cost of one of Russia's biggest bombardments of the war. The Ukrainian capital was hit by a hypersonic missile and a barrage of drones on Saturday night, with 4 people killed and around 100 wounded. President Volodymyr Zelensky has been looking at the damage.
6: We do it only on military targets, you know, in military or drones production of Russia, or its energy. And this is civilians' goals. The museums, schools, just apartments.
3: Record-breaking temperatures may be in store for the next few days. Temperatures peaked at 24.9 degrees yesterday, with the good weather expected to hang around until at least Wednesday. Donal Egan from Met Éireann says we could see record-breaking temperatures for May over the coming days.
7: The all-time May record is 28.4 degrees. Currently today we're expecting highs of around 22 to 27 degrees, with the best of these in Leinster and Munster. Tomorrow we could get possibly up to 28 degrees, and it'll be warmest in Munster. And then on Wednesday we're expecting similar temperatures, this time though warmest in the west.
3: Films are more likely to feature a leading actor named Chris than a woman over 60. Emma Thompson is calling for older women to be at the heart of more films. The Oscar-winning actress, who's 67, says they're compelling, relatable and overdue for centre stage. A study of the top 100 highest-grossing films released in the last 3 years found 6 were led by a male actor named Chris, while 5 had a female protagonist over the age of 60. And that's your news.
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3: Today will be dry, sunny and very warm. Highest temperatures of 25 to 27 degrees. That's the latest from the Sunshine Newsroom. We'll have more in an hour. Sunshine.
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0: This is Sunshine Soul, playing you the best soul and Motown music all the time. I'm Carol Dooley. Thanks for your company. And it's always my pleasure to be here with you. So much great music. I just can't wait to play it for you. And stay with us. There's a lot more on the way.
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0: Always such a great, great song. And we have many, many more great songs where that came from too. This is Sunshine Soul. I'm Carol Dooley, the very best of soul and Motown all the time, 24/7. And it's my pleasure to be here with you and playing it for you this morning into the afternoon. 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
2: With the latest from the Sunshine Newsroom, I'm Brona Cox. A man in his 50s has died following an incident involving a tractor on a farm in County Kilkenny. He was discovered at a premises in Ballyrobin Ferrybank yesterday. The man was pronounced dead at the scene. The Health and Safety Authority has been notified and a file is being prepared for the coroner. An Irish Rail diesel hub has leaked into the River Liffey. The company's confirmed the underground pipe connection has been leaking for over a year, with work ongoing to fix it. The fault was discovered in March 2025. Irish Rail says containment measures are in place, preventing diesel from entering the water beyond the area where the overflow pipe discharges to the Liffey at Samuel Beckett Bridge. The Dáil will welcome two new TDs this week after a busy weekend of by-elections saw Fine Gael and the Social Democrats come out on top. Sean Kine won the Galway West by-election for Fine Gael after overtaking Independent Ireland's Noel Thomas in the final count. In the Dublin Central by-election, former League of Ireland footballer Daniel Ennis won for the Social Democrats, making them the second largest opposition party in the Dáil. Iran says a deal with the US is not imminent. US Secretary of State Marco Rubio has said a pretty solid proposal is on the table in efforts to reach an agreement to end the three-month conflict. However, a spokesperson for Iran's foreign ministry says while conclusions have been reached on many topics in a potential memorandum of understanding with the US, that doesn't mean they're close to signing a deal. People raiding bins for bottles and cans to return was inevitable, according to an environmental charity. Dublin City Council estimates around €500,000 was spent last year dealing with rubbish left behind after bins were searched for the items since the deposit return scheme came into operation. Officials say cleaning crews are now spending 3 hours each day dealing with bin interference. Colin O'Byrne, project manager at Voice Ireland, says these kinds of deposit schemes always attract people who need money.
3: The consequences were unintended, but they were hardly unexpected. I think we're all familiar with sort of the trope of the homeless character in American films going around with the trolley picking up bottles and cans going back years. So it was always going to happen because once you put a deposit, which is effectively a bounty, on these bottles and cans, they're money in just a different shape. So there was always going to be people who were looking for them. So this was, you know, well understood in advance of the scheme.
2: Enjoy the good weather while we have it, because it won't be hanging around long. That's the advice from Met Éireann, with temperatures expected to reach 27 degrees in some parts of the country today. But meteorologist Donal Egan says the hot spell isn't expected to last until the June bank holiday weekend.
4: Current indications are for the weekend to become a bit more unsettled, with some rain and showers forecast for it, and the temperatures. Yes, temperatures going to pull back a bit, so I think we're looking at temperatures maybe like the mid to high teens for the long weekend.
2: And Vogue Williams says her dream is to write a novel in the future. The TV star and podcaster mentioned it while she was speaking at the Tribe for Your Best Self Festival in Cork at the weekend. According to the Irish Sun, Vogue says she has finished working on a script for something, but hasn't revealed any more details. And that's your news.
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6: No, we just ask Johnny Lynch, a buffalo farmer from down the road. Why go to Italy when West Cork dairy rules? Aldi. It's not complicated.
5: Dublin's weather.
2: Today will be dry, sunny and very warm. Highest temperatures of 25 to 27 degrees. That's the latest from the Sunshine Newsroom. We'll have more in an hour.
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But I don't know about that. There's many times that we've loved and we've shared love and made love. It doesn't seem to me like it's enough.

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1: 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The very best of soul and the very best of Motown. 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More on the way.
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0: 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That's next.
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2: 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But don't delay, everything must go. Stock is priced to clear. Sunshine.
3: With the latest from the Sunshine Newsroom, I'm Brona Cox. A man in his 50s has died following an incident involving a tractor on a farm in County Kilkenny. He was discovered at a premises in Ballyrobin Ferrybank yesterday. The man was pronounced dead at the scene. The Health and Safety Authority has been notified and a file is being prepared for the coroner. An Irish Rail diesel hub has leaked into the River Liffey. The company's confirmed the underground pipe connection has been leaking for over a year, with work ongoing to fix it. The fault was discovered in March 2025. Irish Rail says containment measures are in place, preventing diesel from entering the water beyond the area where the overflow pipe discharges to the Liffey at Samuel Beckett Bridge. The Dáil will welcome two new TDs this week after a busy weekend of by-elections saw Fine Gael and the Social Democrats come out on top. Sean Kine won the Galway West by-election for Fine Gael after overtaking Independent Ireland's Noel Thomas in the final count. In the Dublin Central by-election, former League of Ireland footballer Daniel Ennis won for the Social Democrats, making them the second largest opposition party in the Dáil. Iran says a deal with the US is not imminent. US Secretary of State Marco Rubio has said a pretty solid proposal is on the table in efforts to reach an agreement to end the three-month conflict. However, a spokesperson for Iran's foreign ministry says while conclusions have been reached on many topics in a potential memorandum of understanding with the US, that doesn't mean they're close to signing a deal. People raiding bins for bottles and cans to return was inevitable, according to an environmental charity. Dublin City Council estimates around €500,000 was spent last year dealing with rubbish left behind after bins were searched for the items since the deposit return scheme came into operation. Officials say cleaning crews are now spending 3 hours each day dealing with bin interference. Colin O'Byrne, project manager at Voice Ireland, says these kinds of deposit schemes always attract people who need money.
4: The consequences were unintended, but they were hardly unexpected. I think we're all familiar with sort of the trope of the homeless character in American films going around with the trolley picking up bottles and cans going back years. So it was always going to happen because once you put a deposit, which is effectively a bounty, on these bottles and cans, they're money in just a different shape. So there was always going to be people who were looking for them. So this was, you know, well understood in advance of the scheme.
3: Enjoy the good weather while we have it, because it won't be hanging around long. That's the advice from Met Éireann, with temperatures expected to reach 27 degrees in some parts of the country today. But meteorologist Donal Egan says the hot spell isn't expected to last until the June bank holiday weekend.
5: Current indications are for the weekend to become a bit more unsettled, with some rain and showers forecast for it, and the temperatures. Yeah, temperatures going to pull back a bit, so I think we're looking at temperatures maybe like the mid to high teens for the long weekend.
3: And Vogue Williams says her dream is to write a novel in the future. The TV star and podcaster mentioned it while she was speaking at the Tribe for Your Best Self Festival in Cork at the weekend. According to the Irish Sun, Vogue says she has finished working on a script for something, but hasn't revealed any more details. And that's your news.
6: This is Sunshine Soul.
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6: Dublin's weather.
3: Today will be dry, sunny and very warm. Highest temperatures of 25 to 27 degrees. That's the latest from the Sunshine Newsroom. We'll have more in an hour.
6: Sunshine. This is Sunshine Soul.
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0: music to help you through the day in the very best possible way. This is Sunshine Soul. I'm Carol Dooley. Hope you're enjoying the music. And we have so much still to come. The very best of soul and Motown.
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3: Hi, this is Tom Cole Jr. I'm delighted to announce that I'll be appearing in the National Concert Hall on the main stage for the very first time with The Songs That Shape the World.
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3: Sunshine. With the latest from the Sunshine Newsroom, I'm Brona Cox. A man in his 50s has died following an incident involving a tractor on a farm in County Kilkenny. He was discovered at a premises in Ballyrobin Ferrybank yesterday. The man was pronounced dead at the scene. The Health and Safety Authority has been notified and a file is being prepared for the coroner. An Irish Rail diesel hub has leaked into the River Liffey. The company's confirmed the underground pipe connection has been leaking for over a year, with work ongoing to fix it. The fault was discovered in March 2025. Irish Rail says containment measures are in place, preventing diesel from entering the water beyond the area where the overflow pipe discharges to the Liffey at Samuel Beckett Bridge. The Dáil will welcome two new TDs this week after a busy weekend of by-elections saw Fine Gael and the Social Democrats come out on top. Sean Kine won the Galway West by-election for Fine Gael after overtaking Independent Ireland's Noel Thomas in the final count. In the Dublin Central by-election, former League of Ireland footballer Daniel Ennis won for the Social Democrats, making them the second largest opposition party in the Dáil. Iran says a deal with the US is not imminent. US Secretary of State Marco Rubio has said a pretty solid proposal is on the table in efforts to reach an agreement to end the three-month conflict. However, a spokesperson for Iran's foreign ministry says while conclusions have been reached on many topics in a potential memorandum of understanding with the US, that doesn't mean they're close to signing a deal. People raiding bins for bottles and cans to return was inevitable, according to an environmental charity. Dublin City Council estimates around €500,000 was spent last year dealing with rubbish left behind after bins were searched for the items since the deposit return scheme came into operation. Officials say cleaning crews are now spending 3 hours each day dealing with bin interference. Colin O'Byrne, project manager at Voice Ireland, says these kinds of deposit schemes always attract people who need money.
4: The consequences were unintended, but they were hardly unexpected. I think we're all familiar with sort of the trope of the homeless character in American films going around with the trolley picking up bottles and cans going back years. So it was always going to happen because once you put a deposit, which is effectively a bounty, on these bottles and cans, they're money in just a different shape. So there was always going to be people who were looking for them. So this was, you know, well understood in advance of the scheme.
3: Enjoy the good weather while we have it, because it won't be hanging around long. That's the advice from Met Éireann, with temperatures expected to reach 27 degrees in some parts of the country today. But meteorologist Donal Egan says the hot spell isn't expected to last until the June bank holiday weekend.
5: Current indications are for the weekend to become a bit more unsettled, with some rain and showers forecast for it. And the temperatures, yeah, temperatures going to pull back a bit, so I think we're looking at temperatures maybe like the mid to high teens for the long weekend.
3: And Vogue Williams says her dream is to write a novel in the future. The TV star and podcaster mentioned it while she was speaking at the Thrive for Your Best Self Festival in Cork at the weekend. According to the Irish Sun, Vogue says she has finished working on a script for something, but hasn't revealed any more details. And that's your news.
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3: Today will be dry, sunny and very warm. Highest temperatures of 25 to 27 degrees. That's the latest from the Sunshine Newsroom. We'll have more in an hour.
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1: 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But why don't we try to remember

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0: 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Thank you for listening, and please do stay with us. Always the very best of Soul and Motown, and more still to come.
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0: This is Sunshine Soul, always playing you the best of soul and Motown. Thanks for your company today. Look forward to doing it all over again with you tomorrow. And stay with us as Joe Harrington is waiting to bring you more perfect music after the news at 2.
1: Hi, it's Enda Murphy. I'm back with you in the morning for Sunshine Soul Breakfast from 6 a.m. Make sure to join me for the best soul and Motown to get your day started to perfection. I'll talk to you in the morning.
2: 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Sunshine.
3: With the latest from the Sunshine Newsroom, I'm Brona Cox. A man in his 50s has died following an incident involving a tractor on a farm in County Kilkenny. He was discovered at a premises in Ballyrobin Ferrybank yesterday. The man was pronounced dead at the scene. The Health and Safety Authority has been notified and a file is being prepared for the coroner. An Irish Rail diesel hub has leaked into the River Liffey. The company's confirmed the underground pipe connection has been leaking for over a year, with work ongoing to fix it. The fault was discovered in March 2025. Irish Rail says containment measures are in place, preventing diesel from entering the water beyond the area where the overflow pipe discharges to the Liffey at Samuel Beckett Bridge. The Dáil will welcome two new TDs this week after a busy weekend of by-elections saw Fine Gael and the Social Democrats come out on top. Sean Kine won the Galway West by-election for Fine Gael after overtaking Independent Ireland's Noel Thomas in the final count. In the Dublin Central by-election, former League of Ireland footballer Daniel Ennis won for the Social Democrats, making them the second largest opposition party in the Dáil. Iran says a deal with the US is not imminent. US Secretary of State Marco Rubio has said a pretty solid proposal is on the table in efforts to reach an agreement to end the three-month conflict. However, a spokesperson for Iran's foreign ministry says while conclusions have been reached on many topics in a potential memorandum of understanding with the US, that doesn't mean they're close to signing a deal. People raiding bins for bottles and cans to return was inevitable, according to an environmental charity. Dublin City Council estimates around €500,000 was spent last year dealing with rubbish left behind after bins were searched for the items since the deposit return scheme came into operation. Officials say cleaning crews are now spending 3 hours each day dealing with bin interference. Colin O'Byrne, project manager at Voice Ireland, says these kinds of deposit schemes always attract people who need money.
4: The consequences were unintended, but they were hardly unexpected. I think we're all familiar with sort of the trope of the homeless character in American films going around with the trolley picking up bottles and cans going back years. So it was always going to happen because once you put a deposit, which is effectively a bounty, on these bottles and cans, they're money in just a different shape. So there was always going to be people who were looking for them. So this was, you know, well understood in advance of the scheme.
3: Enjoy the good weather while we have it, because it won't be hanging around long. That's the advice from Met Éireann, with temperatures expected to reach 27 degrees in some parts of the country today. But meteorologist Donal Egan says the hot spell isn't expected to last until the June bank holiday weekend.
5: Current indications are for the weekend to become a bit more unsettled, with some rain and showers forecast for it. And the temperatures, yeah, temperatures going to pull back a bit, so I think we're looking at temperatures maybe like the mid to high teens for the long weekend.
3: And Vogue Williams says her dream is to write a novel in the future. The TV star and podcaster mentioned it while she was speaking at the Thrive for Your Best Self Festival in Cork at the weekend. According to the Irish Sun, Vogue says she has finished working on a script for something, but hasn't revealed any more details. And that's your news.
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10: Dublin's weather.
11: Warm, dry and sunny this afternoon with some light winds and highest temperatures of 22 to 27 degrees. That's the latest from the Sunshine Newsroom. We'll have more in an hour.
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0: Monday afternoon, you're on Sunshine Soul with Joe Harrington, your easy place to relax. And if you're planning on chilling, winding down this Monday evening, well, Robbie Fogarty's going to be here just after seven, and he'll continue with the very best of soul and Motown. We're going to take a short break. We're back in just a moment.
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3: 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Here's a letter that was submitted last year.
4: I'm one of the children of Ireland and I love to create. Some of us build things, some of us draw, some of us dance, some of us imagine quietly, but all of us have ideas. And Cruinniún na n-Óg is our day that says, your ideas matter. It's not about winning or being the best. It's about making something, anything, that's ours. Like a song with no words, a drawing that makes no sense, a robot made from cereal boxes, a dream that doesn't need permission. 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
3: Submit your letters, poems or songs at imaginationpostbox.ie or at Cabra Library, and your entry may be selected and read aloud on air. Cruinniún na n-Óg. 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
2: With the latest from the Sunshine Newsroom, I'm Ruth Fitzsimon. A woman has been arrested in connection with the disappearance and murder of Kyron Dernan. A house in County Louth is also being searched in connection with the investigation. Jessica Woodlock has more details.
3: This morning, Gardaí began a search of a house in Drogheda in County Louth. A woman in her 50s was arrested and is being held for questioning at a Garda station in the east. The search and arrest are in connection with the presumed murder of schoolboy Kyron Dernan. Gardaí believe he was last seen alive in June 2022 at the age of 6. Two other people, a woman in her 20s and a man in his 30s, were previously arrested in connection with the investigation and were later released without charge.
2: A man is still being treated in hospital following a serious assault in Coolock last week. Emergency services were called to Belcamp Park shortly after 6 o'clock last Wednesday evening. The man in his 50s was taken to Beaumont for treatment of serious injuries, where he remains in a critical condition. Gardaí are appealing for anyone who was near the Clonshock Park entrance to Belcamp Park or Clonshock Drive between 5:30 and 6:30 that evening to come forward. The Public Expenditure Minister is defending new proposals on rural housing. A new report from the Hardware Association of Ireland highlights how the supply of rural homes is way below demand. Fewer than 6,000 one-off homes were built last year, compared to more than 23,000 in 2006. The government is considering changes to planning rules, which Jack Chambers says is a pragmatic and balanced idea.
4: It's not going to be a carte blanche. It's going to be a more balanced approach to allow for more one-off homes. You know, it's been very restrictive in Ireland for many years, and that's something, again, we're listening to communities, we're listening to people who want to build a one-off house to make it easier for them to do so. But obviously it's not going to be a complete free-for-all.
2: Finally, a South Dublin County Councillor is stepping down from the local authority to move to Australia. In a social media post, Councillor Niamh Fennell says, like many, she too is being priced out of Ireland and will be starting the life she deserves elsewhere. The Sinn Féin Councillor was first elected in the Dublin Midwest area in 2024. Despite working two jobs, Niamh says she just can't afford to stay any longer.
5: I do feel like I have a lot more to achieve, but unfortunately just the climate we're in Dublin and as young people is not allowing me to stay here. Still live at home with my grandparents with no future of really kind of being able to move outside of the home to rent or to buy a house. The cost of living is just on the rise. As well as me working in the council, I also have another job in the city centre.
2: And that's your news for now.
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8: Dublin's weather.
2: Warm, dry and sunny this afternoon with some light winds and highest temperatures of 22 to 27 degrees. That's the latest from the Sunshine Newsroom. We'll have more in an hour.
8: Sunshine.
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0: You're listening to the very best of Soul and Motown with Joe Harrington this Monday afternoon. We're going to take a short break. We're back in just a moment.
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0: 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This is Joe Harrington playing you the very best of soul and Motown. We're heading towards 4 o'clock, so let's get you up to date with the latest news from the Sunshine Newsroom at 4.
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3: With the latest from the Sunshine Newsroom, I'm Ruth Fitzsimon. A woman has been arrested in connection with the disappearance and murder of Kyron Dernan. A house in County Louth is also being searched in connection with the investigation. Jessica Woodlock has more details.
4: This morning, Gardaí began a search of a house in Drogheda in County Louth. A woman in her 50s was arrested and is being held for questioning at a Garda station in the east. The search and arrest are in connection with the presumed murder of schoolboy Kyron Dernan. Gardaí believe he was last seen alive in June 2022 at the age of 6. Two other people, a woman in her 20s and a man in his 30s, were previously arrested in connection with the investigation and were later released without charge.
3: A man is still being treated in hospital following a serious assault in Coolock last week. Emergency services were called to Belcamp Park shortly after 6 o'clock last Wednesday evening. The man in his 50s was taken to Beaumont for treatment of serious injuries, where he remains in a critical condition. Gardaí are appealing for anyone who was near the Clonshock Park entrance to Belcamp Park or Clonshock Drive between 5:30 and 6:30 that evening to come forward. The Public Expenditure Minister is defending new proposals on rural housing. A new report from the Hardware Association of Ireland highlights how the supply of rural homes is way below demand. Fewer than 6,000 one-off homes were built last year, compared to more than 23,000 in 2006. The government is considering changes to planning rules, which Jack Chambers says is a pragmatic and balanced idea.
5: It's not going to be a carte blanche. It's going to be a more balanced approach to allow for more one-off homes. You know, it's been very restrictive in Ireland for many years, and that's something, again, we're listening to communities, we're listening to people who want to build a one-off house to make it easier for them to do so. But obviously it's not going to be a complete free-for-all.
3: Finally, a South Dublin County Councillor is stepping down from the local authority to move to Australia. In a social media post, Councillor Niamh Fennell says, like many, she too is being priced out of Ireland and will be starting the life she deserves elsewhere. The Sinn Féin Councillor was first elected in the Dublin Midwest area in 2024. Despite working two jobs, Niamh says she just can't afford to stay any longer.
6: I do feel like I have a lot more to achieve, but unfortunately just the climate we're in Dublin and as young people is not allowing me to stay here. Still live at home with my grandparents with no future of really kind of being able to move outside of the home to rent or to buy a house. The cost of living is just on the rise. As well as me working in the council, I also have another job in the city centre.
3: And that's your news for now.
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10: Dublin's weather.
3: Warm, dry and sunny this afternoon with some light winds and highest temperatures of 22 to 27 degrees. That's the latest from the Sunshine Newsroom. We'll have more in an hour.
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0: It's what we do every single day. Whether you're a fan of Aretha Franklin, Marvin Gaye, Stevie Wonder, it's the best of soul and Motown. This is Sunshine Soul. We're going to take a short break. Back in a moment.
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3: With the latest from the Sunshine Newsroom, I'm Ruth Fitzsimon. Gardaí are continuing to question a woman in connection with the disappearance and murder of Kyran Dernan. The woman in her 50s was arrested this morning and can be held for up to 24 hours. A house in Drogheda in County Louth is also being searched in connection with the schoolboy's death. Kyran was reported missing in August 2024, but Gardaí believe he was last seen alive in June 22 at the age of 6. The Public Expenditure Minister is defending his plan to levy government departments after increased financial demands for education. Overspending in the Department of Education is close to €700 million, widely linked to increased demands for special education places. Jack Chambers says there's only one public pot to share.
4: No area of the public service is immune from driving greater efficiencies and being more productive with the level of expenditure that has increased in the last 5 years. It's not all about how much more we allocate. It's a very simplistic conversation which dominates the Irish political discussion excessively, where it's a debate on who gets how much more.
3: Meanwhile, teachers are calling out the cost of digital devices for education, saying if they're needed for school, parents shouldn't have to pay for them. The Teachers' Union of Ireland says some schools are now demanding tablets or laptops be purchased. Education Minister Hildegard Nocton is urging schools to reduce the financial burden on parents amid growing concerns. Michael Gillespie, General Secretary of the TUI, says the cost is considerable to families.
5: You could have a student in second level, but two students in third level. Very expensive time in life for people. We're looking at mortgage rates going up possibly now. All these things are adding to the cost of living. And if you've got two or three kids, as I said, going into second level, you know, the cost of three devices can be quite substantial.
3: Everyday habits behind the wheel are putting us in danger. New research by Aviva Insurance finds almost 4 in 5 drivers admit to engaging in distracting behaviour while driving. Eating and drinking, using maps and adjusting in-car touch screens are big offenders. 10% use phones at red lights and 7% say they use social media or reply to messages. Julie Fraser, underwriting and product lead at Aviva, says we're not thinking about the huge safety risks.
6: People have started to kind of nearly use their time while they're driving as an opportunity to multitask, which is crazy when you think about it. You're behind the wheel of a, you know, a 2-ton machine that can cause real damage, you know, if you're not in full control of it. And especially at like the likes of motorway speeds in particular, where your full attention needs to be on the road.
3: And finally, a new report from the Road Safety Authority says men account for almost 80% of cyclists seriously injured in crashes. Dublin accounts for over half of all serious cyclist injuries from 2021 to 25. Nearly half occur at junctions, while the highest proportion of injuries happens between 4 and 8 o'clock. That's your news for now.
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18: Dublin's weather.
3: Warm, dry and sunny this afternoon with some light winds and highest temperatures of 22 to 27 degrees. That's the latest from the Sunshine Newsroom. We'll have more in an hour.
7: Sunshine. 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

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But I don't know about that. There's many times that we've loved and we've shared love and made love. 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

0: 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We do it every day. The very best of soul and Motown. You're on Sunshine Soul with Joe Harrington. We're going to take a short break. We're back in just a moment.
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1: Hi, it's Enda Murphy. I'm back with you in the morning for Sunshine Soul Breakfast from 6 a.m. Make sure to join me for the best soul and Motown to get your day started to perfection. I'll talk to you in the morning.
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3: With the latest from the Sunshine Newsroom, I'm Ruth Fitzsimon. Gardaí are continuing to question a woman in connection with the disappearance and murder of Kyran Dernan. The woman in her 50s was arrested this morning and can be held for up to 24 hours. A house in Drogheda in County Louth is also being searched in connection with the schoolboy's death. Kyran was reported missing in August 2024, but Gardaí believe he was last seen alive in June 2022 at the age of 6. The Public Expenditure Minister is defending his plan to levy government departments after increased financial demands for education. Overspending in the Department of Education is close to €700 million, widely linked to increased demands for special education places. Jack Chambers says there's only one public pot to share.
4: No area of the public service is immune from driving greater efficiencies and being more productive with the level of expenditure that has increased in the last 5 years. It's not all about how much more we allocate. It's a very simplistic conversation which dominates the Irish political discussion excessively, where it's a debate on who gets how much more.
3: Meanwhile, teachers are calling out the cost of digital devices for education, saying if they're needed for school, parents shouldn't have to pay for them. The Teachers Union of Ireland says some schools are now demanding tablets or laptops be purchased. Education Minister Hildegard Nocton is urging schools to reduce the financial burden on parents amid growing concerns. Michael Gillespie, General Secretary of the TUI, says the cost is considerable to families.
5: You could have a student in second level, but two students in third level. Very expensive time in life for people. We're looking at mortgage rates going up possibly now. All these things are adding to the cost of living. And if you've got two or three kids, as I said, going into second level, you know, the cost of three devices can be quite substantial.
3: Everyday habits behind the wheel are putting us in danger. New research by Aviva Insurance finds almost 4 in 5 drivers admit to engaging in distracting behaviour while driving. Eating and drinking, using maps and adjusting in-car touchscreens are big offenders. 10% use phones at red lights and 7% say they use social media or reply to messages. Julie Fraser, underwriting and product lead at Aviva, says we're not thinking about the huge safety risks.
6: People have started to kind of nearly use their time while they're driving as an opportunity to multitask, which is crazy when you think about it. You're behind the wheel of a, you know, a 2-ton machine that can cause real damage, you know, if you're not in full control of it. And especially at like the likes of motorway speeds in particular, where your full attention needs to be on the road.
3: And finally, a new report from the Road Safety Authority says men account for almost 80% of cyclists seriously injured in crashes. Dublin accounts for over half of all serious cyclist injuries from 2021 to 25. Nearly half occur at junctions, while the highest proportion of injuries happens between 4 and 8 o'clock. That's your news for now.
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9: Dublin's weather.
3: Warm, dry and sunny this afternoon with some light winds and highest temperatures of 22 to 27 degrees. That's the latest from the Sunshine Newsroom. We'll have more in an hour.
7: Sunshine. 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

0: 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It's Sunshine Soul with Joe Harrington. 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

0: That's my lot for this Monday evening. Thanks a million for your company. Robbie Fogarty's on the way with the very best of soul and Motown after we get you right up to date with the latest news from the Sunshine Newsroom at 7.
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2: With the latest from the Sunshine Newsroom, I'm Ruth Fitzsimon. The Justice Minister is urging anyone with information on the disappearance of Kyran Dernan to pass it on to Gardaí. A woman in her 50s was arrested this morning in connection with the investigation, while a house in Drogheda is also being searched. Kyran was last seen alive in June of 2022 at the age of 6. Minister Jim O'Callaghan says nothing can be done without sufficient information.
3: There are people out there who have information in respect of this crime. The only mechanism in order that justice can be served in Ireland is if the Gardaí investigate, have sufficient information to pass on to the DPP for a prosecution, and then our courts deal with the matter. So anyone who has information in respect of Kyran Dernan needs to give that information to an Garda Síochána.
2: A teenager has been seriously injured in an assault in Dublin. It happened on the Talca Valley Road in Finglas at around 3:30 yesterday afternoon. The boy, who's in his late teens, is being treated at Beaumont Hospital. Anyone with information is being asked to contact Gardaí. And a teenage girl has died in an incident off a beach in North Dublin. Her body was removed from the water off Borough Beach near Howth yesterday evening after a search operation involving Gardaí and the Coast Guard. The Public Expenditure Minister is defending his plans to levy government departments after increased financial pressure for education. Overspending in the Department of Education is close to €700 million, widely linked to demand for special education places. Jack Chambers says there's only one public pot that can be shared.
4: No area of the public service is immune from driving greater efficiencies and being more productive with the level of expenditure that has increased in the last 5 years. It's not all about how much more we allocate. It's a very simplistic conversation which dominates the Irish political discussion excessively, where it's a debate on who gets how much more.
2: The cost of living and housing crisis has caused a South Dublin county councillor to quit her job. Sinn Féin's Niamh Fennell has announced she's stepping down from the council and moving to Australia. The 26-year-old says it hasn't been an easy choice, but she ultimately has to leave for work, for a future, for a home and for a better lifestyle. Niamh says she'd love to return to Irish politics someday.
5: The end goal, I would hope to come home. You know, I would absolutely hope to come home, whether it be in a few years or soon. I would absolutely love to be able to come home. But at the moment, with the cards we're being dealt at the moment, that's not going to happen. And it won't happen, I don't think, until we see a massive change and a massive shift in this country. Hopefully it's sooner rather than later, but I can't see that happening if we continue to vote in the same government.
2: More than 8 million cigarettes have been seized at Dublin Port. They were found in a container which had arrived from Rotterdam and were declared as cardboard confectionery. The smuggled cigarettes have an estimated value of over €7.7 million. Detector dog Kobe helped with the seizure. And finally, today is potentially the hottest May Day ever. Provisional data from Met Éireann shows two stations have recorded highs of 28.8 degrees Celsius. If confirmed, that would beat the current record of 28.4. Alan O'Reilly from Carlow Weather outlines which parts of the country saw the hottest temperatures today.
6: We have provisionally set a new May record high temperature today, with two climatic stations of Met Éireann reporting 28.8 degrees so far as a high today.
7: Wow.
6: Beating the previous 28.4 degrees. So that was in Clonmel and in Killarney.
2: And that's your news for now.
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9: Dublin's weather.
2: A dry and sunny evening with a light wind, mild tonight with clear skies and lowest temperatures of 12 to 15 degrees. That's the latest from the Sunshine Newsroom. We'll have more in an hour. Sunshine.
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2: 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But don't delay, everything must go. Stock is priced to clear. Sunshine.
3: With the latest from the Sunshine Newsroom, I'm Ruth Fitzsimon. The Justice Minister is urging anyone with information on the disappearance of Kyran Dernan to pass it on to Gardaí. A woman in her 50s was arrested this morning in connection with the investigation, while a house in Drogheda is also being searched. Kyran was last seen alive in June of 2022 at the age of 6. Minister Jim O'Callaghan says nothing can be done without sufficient information.
4: There are people out there who have information in respect of this crime. The only mechanism in order that justice can be served in Ireland is if the Gardaí investigate, have sufficient information to pass on to the DPP for a prosecution, and then our courts deal with the matter. So anyone who has information in respect of Kyran Dernan needs to give that information to an Gardaí Síochána.
3: A teenager has been seriously injured in an assault in Dublin. It happened on the Talca Valley Road in Finglas at around 3:30 yesterday afternoon. The boy, who's in his late teens, is being treated at Beaumont Hospital. Anyone with information is being asked to contact Gardaí. And a teenage girl has died in an incident off a beach in North Dublin. Her body was removed from the water off Borough Beach near Howth yesterday evening after a search operation involving Gardaí and the Coast Guard. The Public Expenditure Minister is defending his plans to levy government departments after increased financial pressure for education. Overspending in the Department of Education is close to €700 million, widely linked to demand for special education places. Jack Chambers says there's only one public pot that can be shared.
5: No area of the public service is immune from driving greater efficiencies and being more productive with the level of expenditure that has increased in the last 5 years. It's not all about how much more we allocate. It's a very simplistic conversation which dominates the Irish political discussion excessively, where it's a debate on who gets how much more.
3: The cost of living and housing crisis has caused a South Dublin county councillor to quit her job. Sinn Féin's Niamh Fennell has announced she's stepping down from the council and moving to Australia. The 26-year-old says it hasn't been an easy choice, but she ultimately has to leave for work, for a future, for a home and for a better lifestyle. Niamh says she'd love to return to Irish politics someday.
6: The end goal, I would hope to come home. You know, I would absolutely hope to come home, whether it be in a few years or soon. I would absolutely love to be able to come home. But at the moment, with the cards we're being dealt at the moment, that's not going to happen. And it won't happen, I don't think, until we see a massive change and a massive shift in this country. Hopefully it's sooner rather than later, but I can't see that happening if we continue to vote in the same government.
3: More than 8 million cigarettes have been seized at Dublin Port. They were found in a container which had arrived from Rotterdam and were declared as cardboard confectionery. The smuggled cigarettes have an estimated value of over €7.7 million. Detector dog Kobe helped with the seizure. And finally, today is potentially the hottest May Day ever. Provisional data from Met Éireann shows two stations have recorded highs of 28.8 degrees Celsius. If confirmed, that would beat the current record of 28.4. Alan O'Reilly from Carlow Weather outlines which parts of the country saw the hottest temperatures today.
7: We have provisionally set a new May record high temperature today, with two climatic stations of Met Éireann reporting 28.8 degrees so far as a high today.
8: Wow.
7: Beating the previous 28.4 degrees. So that was in Clonmel and in Killarney.
3: And that's your news for now.
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0: just love playing all this great soul music for you. 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

0: 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I'm Robbie Fogarty. More where that came from on the way shortly, so stay with us.
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0: Oh, if you love your soul music, you found the right place online and on the Irish Radio Player. This is Sunshine Soul. I'm Robbie Fogarty. If you love your Motown and soul music, I have more for you lined up next.
1: 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I'm back with you in the morning for Sunshine Soul Breakfast from 6 a.m. Make sure to join me for the best soul and Motown to get your day started to perfection. I'll talk to you in the morning.
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0: 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It's the very best of soul and Motown. This is Sunshine Soul.
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2: A dry and sunny evening with a light wind. Mild tonight with clear skies and lowest temperatures of 12 to 15 degrees. That's the latest from the Sunshine Newsroom. We'll have more in an hour.
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4: A dry and sunny evening with a light wind, mild tonight with clear skies and lowest temperatures of 12 to 15 degrees. That's the latest from the Sunshine Newsroom. We'll have more in an hour.
5: Sunshine. Sunshine.
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